0: Vida Plus Radio.
1: And this song here is probably, of any song that I've written for somebody else, this is probably my favorite, okay? And I think you'll recognize it. It goes something like...

So, let's finish well. Anybody interested in finishing well? I'll be singing this song for a long time.